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4: Okay.
3: And Nick Fuentes, who's like a Nazi.
4: Okay, I know him.
3: Apparently, Hunter Biden and Nick Fuentes almost got into a physical fight during this interview.
4: Oh, Hunter Biden's going to win because, you know, people that done crack before, they know how to fight.
3: Yeah, it's crazy. I reached out to Andrew to confirm that this happened, and he said that is what happened.
4: Where's the video?
3: It's coming out soon, hopefully, all right? I'm going to be watching that. I want to see Hunter Biden whoop Nick Fuentes.
4: Oh, yeah. I hope he's high, too.
3: Who?
4: Hunter, obviously.
3: Why would you hope someone's high?
4: So he can fight better. I want him to whip Nick Fuentes' ass.
3: Nobody wants to see anybody relapse. Shout out to Hunter, all right? Stay by your radio. Coming up next, we got to talk about it, man. We got the People's Mix on the way. It's the Bootleg Kev Show.

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6: 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I'm a stickler. Let me explain. The odds of a rattlesnake bite are 1 in 40,000. Still, I got bit when I was 3. 1 in 40,000. The odds of a second rattlesnake bite are over 1 in a billion. I must be special. I got bit again 12 years ago. 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Daylight, twilight, even after midnight. 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

0: 10. Girl, you a 10, girl, you a 10, girl, you a 10. 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

0: Mr. Rubin, sir?
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0: because we can. 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
1: Jesse, I support your decision 100%.
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7: I'm a professional truck driver. I drive an 18-wheeler. I was asleep in my truck. All of a sudden, I heard a big bang that knocked me off of my bed, and I end up hitting the steering wheel and the gear shift. And then when I got up, I looked at that. There was an 18-wheeler in front of my truck. My son says, I got somebody that'll help you. Herman and Herman will help you. All it takes is one call. And they says, come over, we got you. And if it wasn't for them, I wouldn't be walking right now. Herman and Herman always put you first.
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1: Jay White, turn me up. Miami. That's for all my scammers and my kid money.

0: What it do about?
1: Yes, sir. Hit us up 877-817-2888. As we are in the People's Mix, we love to hear from you. If you got something you want to hear, man, shout, request, whatever, tap in, man. You can leave us a voicemail. Coming up, let's do some new Kehlani. 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

0: who's probably gonna sin again. 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
1: I can feel your energy from two planets away. I got my drink, I got my music, I will share it.

0: It's the Bootleg Kev Show, holding it down with James Andre Jefferson Jr.
1: What to do, boo?
0: All right, Nicki Minaj. She's facing a lawsuit. A law firm she was working with in 2024 claims that they have been stiffed by Nicki and that she owes them $229,541.
1: Look, I wonder if Nicki going through allegedly these money problems has anything to do with her and Mac.

0: think she's leaning into the MAGA thing because there's some money there?
1: I think so. All this together don't make sense.
0: Yeah, man. Anyway, stay by your radio. Coming up next, we got the No Cap News on the way.
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2: 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All of a sudden, I heard a big bang that knocked me off of my bed, and I end up hitting the steering wheel and the gear shift. And when I got up, I look at that. There was an 18-wheeler in front of my truck. My son says, "I got somebody that'll help you. Herman and Herman will help you. All it takes is one call." And they says, "Come over, we got you." And if it wasn't for them, I wouldn't be walking right now. Herman and Herman always put you first.
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2: Hey, the Cougars is getting it popping. 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
1: Shots to the Cougars, man. 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It's the Bootleg Kev Show.
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2: 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It's me, Tommy Cool. Ever wondered why Tommy Cool gives a high four? I'm a stickler. Let me explain. The odds of a rattlesnake bite are 1 in 40,000. Still, I got bit when I was 3. 1 in 40,000. The odds of a second rattlesnake bite are over 1 in a billion. I must be special. I got bit again 12 years ago. The folks who cared for me the first time were sticklers. No lasting damage. The second time, not sticklers. 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That's why I give high fours. 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Daylight, twilight, even after midnight. High four. 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

0: 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Gino here with you. I just want to remind you guys, if you listen to Lauren and I throughout the week, maybe you should watch us as well. 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
3: 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Funny thing about your problems, they ain't mine. Staying up through the late night. 20 seconds to game time. 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Time crossing these state lines. 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

0: 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Girl, you a 10, girl, you a 10, girl, you a 10. 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
1: That's me. I heard what you said through the grapevine. Funny thing about your problems, they ain't mine. Staying up through the late night. 20 seconds to game time. Getting rid

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1: I heard the call to serve, so I answered. I earned a title and discovered my purpose. I found belonging, an unbreakable bond with my fellow Marines. We fought to overcome adversity together in defense of our nation and its people. I've lived a full life, rich with meaning. And even though I no longer wear the uniform, I am still a Marine. My service has come full circle. I will always look after those around me. I will always uplift and support my country and my community. Because that is the promise I made. That is what it means to be a Marine. Semper Fidelis. Always faithful, always Marine.

0: 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Daylight, twilight, even after midnight. 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

Though this season of her life had been cold, lonely, and tough, though she slipped back into a darkness she had hoped by now to have overcome, she had learned a beautiful lesson as she kissed her girls goodbye and thanked them for getting her out the house. That maybe...

first time in a long time, she believed that one day she would again feel the sun. 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

0: Most of us are aware of the push to build hyperscale data centers across the state, creating an unprecedented demand on our state's resources. 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

Don't. 40, what's up, shebang? 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How do I feel to refresh? 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Yeah.

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Though this season of her life had been cold, lonely, and tough, though she slipped back into a darkness she had hoped by now to have overcome, she had learned a beautiful lesson as she kissed her girls goodbye and thanked them for getting her out the house. That maybe...

first time in a long time, she believed that one day she would again feel the sun. She must be patient. She must have faith in the seeds that are planted beneath the snow. She must hold on, and she must let go. She'll be all right. 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
1: Hey there, Corpus Christi, it's me, Tommy Cool. Ever wondered why Tommy Cool gives a high four? I'm a stickler. Let me explain. The odds of a rattlesnake bite are 1 in 40,000. Still, I got bit when I was 3. 1 in 40,000. The odds of a second rattlesnake bite are over 1 in a billion. I must be special. I got bit again 12 years ago. The folks who cared for me the first time were sticklers. No lasting damage. The second time, not sticklers. I lost a finger. That's why I give high fours. That's why I'm a stickler. Texas weather demands air conditioning sticklers. Our intense combination of heat and humidity is toxic to air conditioners. Instead of running for 20 years, you'll be lucky to get 12. No matter when your air conditioner needs care, call a stickler. Daylight, twilight, even after midnight. High four. 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

So here's some good news for all of us over 40 years old. It used to be pretty common to have over-the-hill parties, right, when people turned 40, with the black balloons and all that. The idea was you would have reached your halfway point in life, and it's all downhill from here, right? Well, that seems kind of less likely these days. And now we have even more to back us up. The new article in Wall Street Journal is saying why your 40s don't seem like middle age anymore. In America, the average life expectancy is 77 for men, 81 for women. So the numbers have been kind of going up, slowly but surely, climbing there. 40 is still roughly middle age, yes, but it's more of a lifestyle now. For example, it became more common for women to have kids later, well into their 40s. Women over 40, births given to women over 40 has gone up a whopping, get this, 193% over the last 35 years. Also, the median age for the first-time homebuyer, that hit 40 years old last year. And nearly 20% of the graduate students in America, guess what? They're over 40. And that shows how many people are still shaping their careers, getting their life together at 40. So it's not looking to, you know, go downhill anytime soon. Now, you probably even know 40-something-year-olds who are still running marathons or opening new businesses or just getting out dating or having kids or actually changing careers. There's less pressure to have it all figured out by 40 nowadays. So, all of my 40-plus-year-olds out there, don't stress it. It is no longer middle age, no longer over the hill. There's so much more for you to do. Some of you might need that encouragement this morning.

0: Well, I was today years old when I learned this, and I want to share this information with you because I can probably guarantee you, unless you're some exterminator or something, you're not going to know this. If you see an ant, all right, a little ant in your kitchen, what would be the first instinct to do? Squash it, right? You're going to squish it, kill it. But an ant biology expert is saying squishing ants actually makes your problem worse. Yeah, I know. How would that work? Well, let me explain. When you squish an ant, it releases pheromones that signal to other ants in the colony. So when they get that, like, distress signal, panic signal, whatever you want to call it, the worker ants rush over to remove the dead body. And what starts as one ant, well, that can lead to a whole bunch of ants. Yeah. Now, and depending on the type of ant, things could get bad really fast, especially if they're fire ants. Now, this is all coming from experts. Don't say it's me saying this. These are the people that have actually been educated on ants, got degrees and stuff. The best thing you can do, take the ant outside. Now, who's going to do that? They also recommend trying to block entry points where ants are getting in, right? And you can wipe down surfaces with lemon juice or vinegar to throw them off their trails. But who wants to wipe stuff down with vinegar? I don't. That's going to stink, right? It's going to smell sour. Either way, don't squash the ant. That's what the scientists say. I'm probably still going to be squashing the ant. I just got to admit it.
1: Wake up. Gino's Neighborhood. Early in the morning. On Hot.

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2: 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It's me, Tommy Cool. Ever wondered why Tommy Cool gives a high four? I'm a stickler. Let me explain. The odds of a rattlesnake bite are 1 in 40,000. Still, I got bit when I was 3. 1 in 40,000. The odds of a second rattlesnake bite are over 1 in a billion. I must be special. I got bit again 12 years ago. The folks who cared for me the first time were sticklers. No lasting damage. The second time, not sticklers. I lost a finger. That's why I give high fours. That's why I'm a stickler. Texas weather demands air conditioning sticklers. Our intense combination of heat and humidity is toxic to air conditioners. Instead of running for 20 years, you'll be lucky to get 12. No matter when your air conditioner needs care, call a stickler. Daylight, twilight, even after midnight. High four. 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

0: How many of you remember playing hopscotch as a kid? Or maybe you're lucky enough to have kids who still want to play hopscotch. Yeah, no iPad involved. A Bowling Green, Kentucky boy has claimed a Guinness World Record now after completing a hopscotch course in under 50 seconds. Daxton Hunter, he's 9 years old. He drew and finished a numbered 10-square hopscotch course. 48.27 seconds. Now, this earned the record in the under-16s category. Hunter said his dad and brothers own Guinness titles as well, and they inspired him. So I guess this is a whole family thing here. He says, my dad got a Guinness World Record for biking most states. My brother got a Guinness World Record just a few months ago. So I'm like, oh, well, if my whole family is going to get one, why can't I get one? That's what he told the local TV station. His mom, Amelia, she doesn't have a Guinness World Record. She praised his determination. She says, once he sets a goal, I know he's going to do it, she said. But now, under 50 seconds, completing a 10-squared hopscotch. I guess that's great. Apparently so.
1: Yeah. Get your ass up.
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1: Get your ass up.
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0: Mr. Rubin, sir?
1: What is it, Jesse?
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1: Well, it does. 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
1: Not sure you'll fit in the truck with that.
0: 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How about a cape?
1: People might confuse you
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0: And the AC techs here at Kolaire are kind of like superheroes, springing into action the moment you need us.
1: Capes are hard to keep clean.
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1: Oh my. Not sure you should be out in public like that.
0: 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Can you hand me that robe, please, sir?
1: I think that would be a good idea.
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1: I can see that. Call Kolaire
0: because we can. On second thought, can I just wear my Kolaire uniform, sir?
1: Jesse, I support your decision 100%.
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0: Hello?
1: Hola, my name is Carmen. I'm calling with construction.
0: Hi,
1: we're doing work on your basement.
0: Yes.
1: Uh-huh. So we had a little bit of an issue. Jorge, he dropped a hacksaw, Jim Duggan, on his foot.
0: Oh, no.
1: And then he screamed,
2: "Ho!"
0: Oh, my goodness.
1: Yes, and so now I was calling because he needs to go to the hospital, but I'm not sure what, like, which insurance you work with and which hospital can go to.
0: What do you mean, my insurance? Your company should cover
1: your insurance. Yes, your health insurance. Your homeowner's insurance.
0: No, Jorge wouldn't be covered under my insurance. He'd be covered under construction's insurance, not my personal insurance.
1: No, we don't have no insurance, ma'am. I'm not sure if you understood that or not. That's why we're so cheap.
0: You're kidding me.
1: No.
0: You have to have insurance
1: for
0: your workers.
1: No, well, you never asked, ma'am, so.
0: Well, because I assumed you had insurance.
1: Oh,
0: right?
1: And we
0: but
1: all know when you assume, you make an ass out of.
0: Okay.
1: Hello?
0: Hello?
1: Hola, Jackie. This is Carmen. I believe we were disconnected. Yes, Jorge is in a lot of pain. I gotta get him to the doctor.
0: I can't hear you. Your music is loud.
1: I'm so sorry. It was the only way to kind of distract myself from his screaming.
0: Hello?
1: Hola, this is Carmen. Listen, I'm just gonna go to the nearest hospital, okay? Because Jorge really needs to get his foot checked.
0: Right, and you need insurance.
1: You have two choices here. Either you give me your insurance card and I take him to the hospital, or we're gonna have to drop him off somewhere and let him bleed out.
0: What? You bleed out? You're insane.
1: Stupid.
3: Wake up. Listen. Yeah. Welcome to
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1: 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I was asleep in my truck. All of a sudden, I heard a big bang that knocked me off of my bed, and I end up hitting the steering wheel and the gear shift. And when I got up, I looked at that. There was an 18-wheeler in front of my truck. My son says, "I got somebody that'll help you. Herman and Herman will help you. All it takes is one call." And they says, "Come over, we got you." And if it wasn't for them, I wouldn't be walking right now. Herman and Herman always put you first.

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10: All right, celebrity birthdays to lead off July 16th. We begin. Corey Feldman celebrating 55 today. Also, Will Ferrell. He is 59. Jimmy Johnson. Yes, back when our Cowboys were winning Super Bowls. Jimmy Johnson, 83 now. Those are your celebrity birthdays. Local birthdays. Let's begin with Angel Martinez, 47. Also, Ashley Rice in Rockport, 40 today. Cassandra Middleton is 63. Birthdays for Cindy Flores, 46. Dee Myers, 42 today. Happy birthday for Dennis Gonzalez, 36. Erica Gutierrez, 44. Up in Beeville, it's 47 for Erica Rodriguez. Also, Francis Govea, celebrating a birthday in Rockport. Back to Beeville for Gilbert Perez, who's 55. Jessica Garza, 47. Jessica Zavala, also with a birthday. Joey Castillo, 39. Birthday shout-outs as well for Joyce. Joyce Canchola, celebrating her birthday. Now 47 for Joyce. Kimberly Hernandez, happy 31st birthday to you. Also, Lorinda Vega, celebrating a birthday today as well. Lorraine Trevino, happy birthday to Lorraine. Lorraine is how old today? 44 for Lorraine. All right, there you go. And Jennifer Avila, celebrating a birthday today as well. Happy birthday to Jennifer Avila. She is also going to be taking home the free cake from Herrejón's Bakery. By the way, birthday shout out to Jennifer from Michelle Avila today. Sisters, maybe? All right, those are your birthdays. More on the way next.
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0: personal encounters. 3 stars for you. Virgo, you're up next. It's time to get yourself back on track, Virgo. 5 stars. Libra, opportunities to meet new lovers will evolve. 4 stars there. Scorpio, you might get behind if you spend too much time arguing senseless issues. 2 stars. Sagittarius, you will drive your emotional partner crazy today. 2 stars there. Capricorn is next. Don't tell others of your plans. 4 stars. Aquarius, you may be able to impart knowledge that helps those looking out there. 4 stars. And finally, Pisces, emotional deception is evident. 2 stars for you. Those are your horoscopes. All right, color and number of the day today. Random facts as well. Random fact number 1. The only animal with just one ear is the praying mantis. 1 ear only for the praying mantis. I never ever kill them. You know, some people, I guess, are just scared and would stomp them out or whatever. I don't. Because they, don't they eat like spiders and stuff? Or they eat insects? Yeah. Anyway, color of the day today is the color white. Number of the day today, random fact number 2. The voices of Mickey and Minnie Mouse got married in real life. Yes, Wayne Allwine and Russie Taylor were married for 18 years until Wayne's death in 2009. Then Russie passed away in 2019. Yes, the voices of Mickey and Minnie were married in real life. Bet you didn't know that either. Number of the day today, the number 6. Those are your horoscopes. KZFM, Corpus Christi's Hot Z95. More on the way. Gino's name.
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2: 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All of a sudden, I heard a big bang that knocked me off of my bed. 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There was an 18-wheeler in front of my truck. My son says, I got somebody that will help you. 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And they says, come over, we got you. 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

Hot Z95. Well, if your kid isn't having nightmares about robots yet, they might if they went to this school. Check this out. Now, a lot of you getting ready for the school year, right? Fast approaching. Some of you parents are pretty excited about getting the kids back to school. Well, what if they went to the Salamanca City Central School District in Western New York? This is where they're going to put out a new kind of teacher to greet students this fall. A full-on humanoid robot. Yes, a robot teacher named Sally. Now, it's not going to replace the classroom teacher, but it's kind of be, how would you say, like a teaching assistant. It's programmed to provide learning support to both students and the teachers. Sally's going to have a lifelike appearance, silicone skin, long brown hair. Yeah, going to look pretty real. She'll be stationary in a seated position, but will have a wide range of upper body movements, facial expressions as well. Now, Sally won't use the students' names. I don't know why, privacy or whatever. So the kids will have to address themselves with a number. Like, hi, Miss Sally, I'm student number 1234. And then Sally will be like, hey, we were talking about this yesterday. Do you want to continue that conversation? She can also support the teachers. She can interject if the teacher forgets where they're at in the lesson plans or accidentally skips over something. I'm sure a lot of teachers are going to really love that, right? Backseat teachers there. Now, Sally, get this, is costing the district $57,000. Now, you're thinking that's a lot of money, but the discounted price, that's a discounted price. The normal price, $95,000. Now, I don't know what a teacher makes at that certain school district, but that could

be a little problem there, right? And I have to mention this. The company that makes Sally is a company called Realbotics, which they also make hyper-realistic sex dolls as well. However, the company would like you to know there is no overlap, right, between the two teams. So they don't share any type of technology. That's good to know.

0: Hot Z 95. So we came across this interesting article about death. Now, I know it's kind of dark, but I know you have, because we all have, naturally. We've wondered about death, and it's one of life's biggest mysteries. But the Huffington Post recently did an interview with a bunch of different mediums, and professional mediums, right? And these are supposed to be the ones that act as a bridge between the physical world and the spiritual realm, right? So they interviewed all these mediums and asked them. So if anybody's going to know anything about death, it's going to be a medium, right? So they interviewed all these mediums. And here are the four biggest things that the mediums say they wish everyone knew about death. And for some of you who have lost a loved one recently, this might be really comforting. So the first thing they say is they believe death isn't the end. And this is coming from a whole handful, not one or two, but a handful of mediums. They all kind of agree on this. Death isn't the end. They describe it as a shift instead of a goodbye. They say loved ones are still connected to us just in a different way. And they believe signs can show up. And some of you have probably experienced this, maybe in your dreams, or certain songs pop up at a certain time, or unexpected moments catch you off guard. These are all signs that they are still connected to you. The second thing they want you to know is fear is normal, but don't let it take over. It's natural to wonder what happens after we die, right? But they do say don't let the fear take control of your present life. Number three, they believe pain stays behind. According to all the mediums interviewed, once someone dies, their physical and emotional pain is gone, right? Some even believe that the soul continues learning beyond this current life we are in. And finally, and probably one of the best ones that we love to think happens, they say, and again, they're all together on this, no one crosses over alone. They say that one of the biggest misconceptions is that people die lonely. But instead, here's what they say. They believe loved ones are welcomed with peace and love. One of the biggest takeaways is not to worry so much about what happens after we die, but focus on the time that we've got left. So there you go. Death, according to the ones who claim to know, the mediums.
1: Start it. Started from the bottom, now we're here.

0: So I want you to think back to the last several decades of movie stars. And they all tended to have their own pretty unique looks, right? Think about it. Al Pacino, right? Sylvester Stallone. Meryl Streep. Nicolas Cage. Samuel Jackson. Sandra Bullock. They all had their own unique looks. But there's a common thread going on, and the Hollywood Reporter just did an article on it. These celebrities I just named, they all had their own unique styles, their own unique looks. But think about it now. They think that it's all changing. Today's stars, they all kind of have the sameness to them. And they're actually labeling it. It's called Instagram face or slop face. And here's where the blame lies. The homogenization, I couldn't even say that word, of Hollywood beauty standards is the result of decisions by the gatekeepers of stardom, as well as by stars themselves, who urge plastic surgeons, cosmetic dentists, dermatologists to achieve those trendy looks they hope will benefit or extend their career. So pretty much to summarize that, they all have to look perfect nowadays. And some of that might be our fault, right? Think about it. How rude are the social media comments on some of these celebrities? If you can even comment on the social media of these celebrities, people say everything and anything to these stars. So these celebrities, they have to stay on top of it. So, for example, the writer adds, when was the last time you saw a movie star under 40 with less than perfect teeth? What about a bald spot, or a movie star with a large nose, or an actress in a movie with a BMI over 30, or a shirtless actor who didn't have washboard abs? It's a trend, and it's all because of social media. You have to look perfect to stay in Hollywood. And the author also calls Rachel McAdams brave for keeping her beauty marks. But it's definitely something that has taken over, and the Hollywood Reporter is putting it out there with a label, Instagram face or slop face, taking over Hollywood.
1: Wake up. Listen. Yeah. Welcome to
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2: 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This is for all my scammers and my kid money.

0: Hello.
1: Hello, my name is Scottman. Can I please speak to Ingrid?
0: This is Ingrid.
1: Hi there. I'm calling with the inn regarding a reservation that was canceled within the 48-hour period that was allotted. So,
0: No. It was before the 48-hour period.
1: I'm so sorry for speaking while you're yelling. It says here in my notes that you did cancel over the toll-free phone line.
0: Yes, because it wouldn't let me online.
1: Yes, but any cancellations have to be done online, ma'am.
0: But I couldn't do it online. I didn't see it.
1: You couldn't do it online because do you not know how to use a computer? Did you not have Wi-Fi access? I mean, I'm just trying to figure out why you weren't able to cancel online.
0: I tried to, but then I called. I spoke to somebody on the phone. I explained this already.
1: Yeah, but in our system, it shows that it wasn't canceled. So you didn't cancel. You owe us money, ma'am.
0: This is not my mistake. This is your mistake. You should fix your website.
1: I'm not in IT. I don't fix the computers. The only time I'm in the IT department is so that I can borrow money.
0: What does that have to do with anything? I just wanted to cancel my room.
1: I understand that, but then I just go in there and I show those computer nerds a little something they ain't seen before, and then I can fill my gas tank.
0: You have a terrible customer service.
1: Excuse, you've been yelling this entire time.
0: I just need to speak to somebody who runs the website.
1: I already told you I only go into the IT department whenever I need to borrow someone's
0: Netflix. That doesn't concern me. Netflix. Just connect me to someone from IT. I need to speak to someone in IT.
1: I'm not going to connect you to someone in IT. They're not really good at talking to women.
0: That's not my problem. Let's just connect me to someone that's competent.
1: However, they are very good at paying their subscription for my OnlyFans.
0: I'm not talking to you anymore.
1: I don't know what it is about IT nerds and feet.
0: Where are you? You can't just... That's so unprofessional.
1: It is not unprofessional. You should see what I can do with my feet. I can type about 65 words per minute with my toes.
0: This is...
1: Stupid.
2: 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Social hour at the Exchange is from 4 to 6 p.m. Tuesday through Sunday. 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
6: 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I'm a stickler. Let me explain. The odds of a rattlesnake bite are 1 in 40,000. Still, I got bit when I was 3. 1 in 40,000. The odds of a second rattlesnake bite are over 1 in 1,000,000,000. 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Daylight, twilight, even after midnight. 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

0: 76-year-old woman in Florida, right? 76. Her name, Nancy Dello Stritto. Recently received her new license plates in the mail, and she couldn't believe what she saw. It was SQZ-A55. SQZ-A55. And if you look at the plate, it looks like it says squeeze ass. Yeah, or it's meant to say squeeze ass. And Nancy did not appreciate that at 76 years old. She didn't order these plates to be funny. That's not her style. It was random. And she says she went ballistic and wondered how could this pass state inspection. Here is Nancy talking about her squeeze-ass license plate.
1: I looked at it and I said, I don't think so. I don't think a woman that lives in...
0: Question. I think that's funny. And I mean, why would you complain? To make it even funnier, we're in Florida. These are Florida plates. You know what's on Florida plates? Right in the center, there's two oranges side by side. Kind of looks like a butt. Keep it. You're 76. Nobody's squeezing your ass.

0: They threw Benny a special retirement party where he ate his first ever hot dog and did one final demonstration of his security skills. That's right. Benny plans to spend his retirement chilling at home and maybe going out for the occasional walk. A woman posted a video of an older airport worker asking if anybody could help him retire. The guy was badly limping, right? He was identified as James Blair. He's 64 years old. He's a vet. And he was dealing with some serious knee problems. He said he had to keep working as long as he could because he was taking care of his mother, who happened to be in hospice. Well, a GoFundMe campaign was soon set up to help him. It raised $184,000, all led by a woman named Lucinda Thackeray. And here they are talking about it.
1: I saw out the window. What really was hard for me was just the conditions he was in, and I didn't even know his story at that point. Immediately when I sat on the airplane was, if anybody knew who he was, could we get him retired?
2: My plan was to work until I can't work. All these people that are helping somebody that they've never known. It's amazing. I mean, God works in mysterious ways.
0: Finally this morning, a restaurant owner from South Carolina is in the news for doing the right thing. He found $12,000 in cash hidden inside an old cabinet left behind by the previous restaurant owner. And he immediately wanted to return it, but he couldn't get into contact with the former owner. Eventually, he decided to share the story with the local TV station. They helped him reach the former owner live on air. The rightful owner was dealing with some serious health issues at the time, which made all this even more important. Doing the right thing. That's the good news this morning. More on the way at Hot Z95.
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0: Well, there's some bank robbers that try to put their own little style on the whole slipping the teller a note thing. But this one here is definitely a new one and one we've never seen before. A man in Maryland went into a pet store on Monday and decided he was going to steal a three-month-old kitten named Magnolia from the cat adoption area. Nobody was looking. He slipped in there using a key, took the three-month-old kitty. Then the guy took the kitty to a PNC bank next door. And Magnolia soon became an accessory to the crime. Yes, robbing the place. Apparently, he went in with the cat in his arms, walked right up to the bank teller and said, "Can you hold this cat?" And then he wrote a note, handing it to the teller and said, "Give me all your money." Somebody alerted the police. The response was pretty quick. Here is the dispatcher alerting the all units type of thing to the crime. And Stephanie Stulich of the Community Cats Rescue talking about the situation.
1: All units, Charlie, 1034, number one male, mid-20s, wearing yellow shirt, black beanie, unknown color pants, possibly has a cat with him.
2: Immediately saw all of these police cars. And I thought, wow, that's a heck of a response for a stolen cat. But then I realized they all were going down to the bank. They came back out a few minutes later and said, yes, there is a cat inside the bank.

0: Hot Z95. Well, if your kid isn't having nightmares about robots yet, they might if they went to this school. Check this out. Now, a lot of you getting ready for the school year, right? Fast approaching. Some of you parents are pretty excited about getting the kids back to school. Well, what if they went to the Salamanca City Central School District in Western New York? This is where they're going to put out a new kind of teacher to greet students this fall. A full-on humanoid robot. Yes, a robot teacher named Sally. Now, it's not going to replace the classroom teacher, but it's kind of be, how would you say, like a teaching assistant. It's programmed to provide learning support to both students and the teachers. Sally's going to have a lifelike appearance, silicone skin, long brown hair. Yeah, going to look pretty real. She'll be stationary in a seated position, but will have a wide range of upper body movements, facial expressions as well. Now, Sally won't use the students' names. I don't know why, privacy or whatever. So the kids will have to address themselves with a number. Like, hi, Miss Sally, I'm student number 1234. And then Sally will be like, hey, we were talking about this yesterday. Do you want to continue that conversation? She can also support the teachers. She can interject if the teacher forgets where they're at in the lesson plans or accidentally skips over something. I'm sure a lot of teachers are going to really love that, right? Backseat teachers there. Now, Sally, get this, is costing the district $57,000. Now, you're thinking that's a lot of money, but the discounted price, that's a discounted price. The normal price, $95,000. Now, I don't know what a teacher makes at that certain school district, but that could be a little problem there, right? And I have to mention this. The company that makes Sally is a company called Realbotics, which they also make hyper-realistic sex dolls as well. However, the company would like you to know there is no overlap, right, between the two teams. So they don't share any type of technology. That's good to know.
1: Yeah. Hey, who is you? I'm the best yet. This you already know.
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13: 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Like, I ain't even like that. Ain't her mama white.

Hot Z 95. So we came across this interesting article about death. Now, I know it's kind of dark, but we all have naturally. We wondered about death, and it's one of life's biggest mysteries. But the Huffington Post recently did a kind of an article, interview with a bunch of different mediums and professional mediums, right? And these are supposed to be the ones that act as a bridge between the physical world and the spiritual realm, right? So they interviewed all these mediums and asked them. So if anybody's going to know anything about death, it's going to be a medium, right? So they interviewed all these mediums. And here are the four biggest things that the mediums say they wish everyone knew about death. And for some of you who have lost a loved one recently, this might be really comforting. So the first thing they say is they believe death isn't the end. And this is coming from a whole handful, not one or two, but a handful of mediums. They all kind of agree on this. Death isn't the end. They describe it as a shift instead of a goodbye. They say loved ones are still connected to us, just in a different way. And they believe signs can show up. And some of you have probably experienced this, maybe in your dreams, or certain songs pop up at a certain time, or unexpected moments catch you off guard. These are all signs that they are still connected to you. The second thing they want you to know is fear is normal, but don't let it take over. It's natural to wonder what happens after we die, right? But they do say don't let the fear take control of your present life. Number three, they believe pain stays behind. According to all the mediums interviewed, once someone dies, their physical and emotional pain is gone, right? Some even believe that the soul continues learning beyond this current life we are in. And finally, and probably one of the best ones that we love to think happens, they say, and again, they're all together on this, no one crosses over alone. They say that one of the biggest misconceptions is that people die lonely. But instead, here's what they say. They believe loved ones are welcomed with peace and love. One of the biggest takeaways is not to worry so much about what happens after we die, but focus on the time that we've got left. So there you go. Death, according to the ones who claim to know, the mediums.

0: Hello.
1: Hello, my name is Carmen. Can I please speak to Ingrid?
0: This is Ingrid.
1: Hi there. I'm calling with the inn regarding a reservation that was canceled within the 48-hour period that was allotted. So,
0: It was before the 48-hour period.
1: Oh, I'm so sorry for speaking while you're yelling. It says here in my notes that you did cancel over the toll-free phone line.
0: Yes, because it wouldn't let me online.
1: Yes, but any cancellations have to be done online, ma'am.
0: But I couldn't do it online. I didn't see it.
1: You couldn't
0: do it online because
1: do you not know how to use a computer? Or?
0: No,
1: did you not have Wi-Fi access? I mean, I'm just trying to figure out why you weren't able to cancel online.
0: I tried to, but then I called. I spoke to somebody on the phone. I explained this already.
1: Yeah, but in our system, it shows that it wasn't canceled. So you didn't cancel. You owe us money, ma'am.
0: This is not my mistake. This is your mistake. You should fix your website.
1: I'm not in IT. I don't fix the computers. The only time I'm in the IT department is so that I can borrow money.
0: What does that have to do with anything? I just wanted to cancel my room.
1: I understand that, but then I just go in there and I show those computer nerds a little something they ain't seen before, and then I can fill my gas tank.
0: You have a terrible customer service.
1: Excuse, you've been yelling this entire time.
0: I just need to speak to somebody who runs the website.
1: I already told you I only go into the IT department whenever I need to borrow someone's
0: Netflix. That doesn't concern me.
1: Netflix.
0: Just connect me to someone from IT. I need to speak to someone in IT.
1: I'm not going to connect you to someone in IT. They're not really good at talking to women.
0: That's not my problem. Let's just connect me to someone that's competent.
1: However, they are very good at paying their subscription for my OnlyFans.
0: I'm not talking to you anymore.
1: I don't know what it is about IT nerds and feet.
0: Where are you? You can't just... That's so unprofessional.
1: What's unprofessional? No, it is not unprofessional. You should see what I can do with my feet. I can type about 65 words per minute with my toes.
0: This is...
1: Stupid.
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4: Hey there, Corpus Christi. It's me, Tommy Cool. Ever wondered why Tommy Cool gives a high four? I'm a stickler. Let me explain. The odds of a rattlesnake bite are 1 in 40,000. Still, I got bit when I was 3. 1 in 40,000. The odds of a second rattlesnake bite are over 1 in a billion. I must be special. I got bit again 12 years ago. The folks who cared for me the first time were sticklers. No lasting damage. The second time, not sticklers. I lost a finger. That's why I give high fours. That's why I'm a stickler. Texas weather demands air conditioning sticklers. Our intense combination of heat and humidity is toxic to air conditioners. Instead of running for 20 years, you'll be lucky to get 12. No matter when your air conditioner needs care, call a stickler. Daylight, twilight, even after midnight. High four. 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
1: A 45-year-old mother who already had an 18-year-old and I think a 5-year-old was on vacation and just gave birth in the bathroom of her hotel.
2: What? Wait, what?
1: The crazier part, she had no idea she was pregnant.
2: How do you not know you're pregnant? Baby.
1: Because sometimes your body reacts differently.
2: You're growing a person inside of you and you didn't know it?
1: No, she had no idea.
2: She's like, that was a big burrito.
1: No, she had a regular cycle, going to the gym 4 times a week. She'd had some miscarriages before. She'd lost some children. But she said she just didn't gain any weight with this child. She's like, gained

0: like 8 pounds maybe. So she was like, man, I need to hit the gym. She's going 4 days a week.
1: She's like, these cravings are strong.
0: Yeah, I don't know what's going on.
2: What's all the millennials are getting pregnant in their 40s? When I was a kid, that never happened. And now it's like, this is scary.
0: Anthony, that's why auto stuff is getting tested right now.
2: That was because a lot of time.
1: When I did that yesterday.
2: I didn't want to know that much about you this morning, but I did.
0: Well,
1: if we're going to talk about that, let me just tell you something for a second, okay? It's great being known sometimes, like when you walk in somewhere and people might give you like, hey, what's up? I listen to the show. Whatever. Yesterday, I walked in to have my stuff tested. And she looked at me and she goes, oh, hey. And then as I handed her the bag, she went,
0: oh. She puts her gloves on.
1: She puts on her gloves and then she takes the bag from me.

0: This is the Daily Dirt, the best gossip on the Dana Cortez Show.
1: I went to work young because I had a child when I was 15. I actually did start working in the summer. So I started thinking about first-time summer gigs. I was working overnights at a convenience store called Allsup's.
2: Overnight?
1: Whoa. But I was in charge of making the chimichangas, which are these great fried burritos with beef and green chile and cheese in them. I was in charge of making the refried bean burritos. That was a big thing at Allsup's. They're famous for their chimichangas. They have a merch line. DJ Automatic. They have a merch line. I remember being there and being kind of embarrassed because I was young. I was 15, 16, and my friends would come in.
2: Did you sell them alcohol?
1: No.
3: Dude, why are you with the interrogation questions, dude?
1: And Automatic, that's the thing you would do. No, I did not. I
2: mean, if you're going to work at Allsup's overnight, you got to be doing something.
1: But I remember that some of them would kind of make fun of me. Because I had a baby and I was working overnight.
3: You smell like chimichangas?
1: Yeah, yes. I was a grease girl.
3: You're a pretty easy target at that point.
1: Yes, and they were hanging out having fun. I remember it was
2: They'd
1: one
2: be like,
1: night.
2: Dana Tuttle. Right. Yeah. So I was born into my first job, which was working for my dad. I worked tree service. I would cut down trees and be the brush boy and put him in the back. But the first job I had outside of working for my dad, I worked at the opera as a janitor.
1: Oh, how cultured, Automatic.
2: Yeah.
1: How
2: cultured. I wasn't cultured. I was the janitor. I was cleaning the bathrooms, Dana.
1: That's still cultured. You at the opera?
2: What I would do most of the time was take a nap because they had an actual bed behind the boiler room.
1: Of course you would. You were listening to opera. Brought to you by Chick-fil-A.
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0: 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What's up? 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
1: So Automatic and Anthony A, we're going to talk to David. Okay, his girlfriend Caroline may be talking to her ex, Aiden. But wait, no, there's a whole twist to this whole plot. It's more complicated than just that. She's also expecting their baby.
2: Oh.
3: So my girlfriend, she's pregnant, and I thought everything was going great, but she just got out of a serious relationship, and I'm pretty sure they're talking again.
1: Okay, so you think your pregnant girlfriend is cheating on you?
2: That's not normal.
3: Guys, can you do this call? I'm freaking out. This isn't helping.
1: Okay. All right. How do you know she's talking to her ex, and how are we supposed to make this work if they were together? I mean, she knows his voice. I don't understand how we can do this.
3: Yeah. Well, maybe one of you guys can say that you're his friend and you're delivering a message. Like he's at work. He lost his phone or something. It's just, this is hard as, because they've been DMing for over a week, and I've been quiet because I wanted to do it this way.
1: Well, it's kind of it's got to be this way. Otto, I mean, you have the baby experience, so now, you know.
2: Dad-o-matic.
1: Can you do this?
2: Yeah, I'll do it.
1: Okay, so David, what is her name?
3: Caroline.
1: Okay, so what's her ex's name?
3: Aiden.
1: Okay, so Otto, you tell Caroline that Aiden lost his phone, and you're delivering a message that he'll call her later, and you're calling because he wants to check on her. Do you know where this guy Aiden works?
3: No, but he sells cars.
1: Okay, so there you go. So Otto, he's with a client. He dropped his phone. He's concerned about her. Just freestyle. Let's see how it goes.
2: All right, I'm gonna do this. But my name is Colin, you said, and what's the number for him?
1: Okay, I'm gonna call now.
4: Hello.
2: Hi, Caroline. This is Colin.

0: David contacted us about today's Down on the DM. Oh, and this is already part two. Okay. And his girlfriend, Caroline, a lot's going on here. It's quite the situation.
1: So my girlfriend, she's pregnant, and I thought everything was going great, but she just got out of a serious relationship, and I'm pretty sure they're talking again.
0: So we came up with a plan. Otto is pretending to be her ex's friend and coworker, because obviously she's going to know her ex's name, so we can't be him. And we're going to try to get some information out of her. Are they talking again? Is it going down in the DM?
2: Hi, Caroline. This is Colin. I'm a friend of Aiden's.
3: Okay. Can I help you?
2: I'm calling because Aiden broke his phone. He's with a customer, but wanted you to know he won't be messaging you until later, and he doesn't want you to worry.
3: Well, he usually doesn't message me until later anyway, but okay.
2: He also wants me to see how you're feeling.
3: I'm feeling better.
2: He told me you were expecting a baby.
3: He told you.
2: You okay?
3: Yeah, I'm really good, actually. Thank you for asking.
2: Congratulations to you both. I remember when my wife was expecting. It was hard, but exciting.
3: Yeah, it's hard, but I'm definitely excited.
2: He seems really happy. It's really all he's talking about.
3: Oh, really? That's really weird. He doesn't say much to me.
1: Could Aiden be excited about you having a baby? Can you explain this?
3: No. Oh, God. No,
0: yeah,
3: no, no, no.
0: Yeah, yeah, yeah. Hold on. What is going on here?
3: Who is on the line?
1: You know who this is.
0: Caroline, this is a Down in the DM call. My name is Dana Cortez from the Dana Cortez Show. Why is your ex excited about y'all's baby? I'm going to tell you something right now. I think I know.
1: Yeah, I think we all know.
3: Look, this is a private... David, are you serious? Look, I was going to tell you, I couldn't figure out how.
1: Tell me what? What?
3: It's not your baby.
1: Oh.
3: I'm so sorry. I couldn't figure out how to tell you, and it never seemed to be the right time.
1: You couldn't figure out how to tell me the right time. How about the first visit, the second, the third, the fifth doctor visit? How about when we saw our baby on the sonogram, or the time the doctor told us we were having a girl? That wasn't the right time?
3: What is happening?
1: Tell me. When did you know?
3: I think I've always known, but I had a test done, and it's his.
1: The test? I paid for that test.
3: I'm sorry, okay? I'm so sorry, and I love you.
1: Yeah, you don't know what love is.
3: David, I'm moving in with Aiden this week. I was going to tell you, but look, you decided all you have to do is wait another day.
0: Wait, hold on.
1: All I ever did was take care of you, and you choose a f***ing loser who bounces from job to job. Good luck with him. Lose my f***ing number.
0: It went down in the DM. Why?
4: I feel so bad for that guy.
0: Oh, my God. My heart is breaking for him. The loss he's going to feel because now he's suddenly not a father. Right, he's expecting this child. Obviously, she was pretty far along, too. And
4: well, in all reality, he did dodge a bullet because he was going to be about to raise another man's child.
5: Yeah, I guess that is a way to look
0: at
5: it. You know, I mean, that is the reality of it. He did get out of the situation before he got in too deep or before the child was already born. But my heart does break for him because he was excited to have a family.
0: To have a child.
5: And how rare it is for a man nowadays, or just anywhere, to be like, I want this family to be.
0: And like I said, he's going to go through loss. I'm sorry. He was expecting to raise his child, and now there's a child. He has no relation to the child whatsoever. He's got to come to terms with that.
4: We just had a friend who just went through this. I just can't believe I forgot about it.
0: Oh, I know.
4: He raised the child for a year and a half.
0: Oh. An entire year and a half.
4: And then found out it wasn't his kid.
5: Almost fainted.
0: And had to go through that. Had
4: Which
0: to go through that pain.
4: Which was devastating.
5: Yeah, that's tough.
0: The whole family was devastated. And here's another layer of this onion. Why is she wanting to go back with this person who's not good?
5: Ooh.
0: What is it? She has this good man who is

0: paying for her to go to her visits, who wants to be a father, who loves her. You can hear the pain in his voice, yet she's choosing to go with this loser. She's choosing to be with somebody who obviously doesn't treat her well and is not going to change. She's going to end up wanting to call this guy back, and I just hope he doesn't take her back.
1: Oh, he's not taking her back.
0: That's what you say. That's what you say.
1: I wouldn't think he would.
0: We had a whole conversation with one of our listeners. I won't say his name, but he literally took this woman in while she was pregnant and helped raise this child, and the woman went back with her ex, and they're still friends.
2: Yeah,
0: I mean, that's what I'm saying.
1: I forgot about that guy. I mean, it can happen, but I don't think it's going to on this. This guy sounded pretty sure that he wasn't going to be with her anymore.
0: I was going to ask for calls like, have you ever found out that the baby wasn't yours? But, you know, it's less than 4%. There might be somebody who's gone through that. 877-730-DCS1. But I think the bigger question is, what is it that attracts you to somebody bad? And I mean, the light bulb snaps eventually. Don't get me wrong, you snap. But all that time.
1: I just thought of another case where I know somebody and the guy to this day thinks it's his kid, and I know for a fact it's not his kid.
2: Oh my God. All 4% of the cases are DJ.
0: Oh, all those friends.
1: When you said 4%, I was like, why do I know so many of these people?
0: You know, I better not be burned.

0: said 4%. I was like, why do I know so many of these people?
1: You know, I better not be birds of a feather. That's what I'm thinking. All right, call now, share your stories. And do you have any advice for our guy here? Man, we'll be right back.
2: No. Hey.

0: 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Request a song. 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
1: I was in a rush the other day to make food. So I'm making tacos and I have everything done except the cheese. I reach into the refrigerator and I notice it is expired. A week or so. So I grated it. We ate it. Otto, you didn't even notice.
2: No, I didn't notice, but I probably would have had a fit because I'm lactose, and then like it being expired, it would have convinced me that it would have been really, really bad for
1: but
2: me.
1: But nothing happened. And according to this article I have, 66% of Americans consume expired food and drink.
3: Dude, how else do you think you train for Whataburger at 2 a.m.? You eat hell of expired food, bro.
2: I've been training for it my whole life then, because my mom's been serving me expired food forever.
1: You know what? If you have a little mold on the corn tortilla, you just peel off the edge.
2: I can't do that. I can't be the person that pulls off the moldy part and eats it. Once it's moldy, it's done for me.
1: Otto, I serve you moldy food all the time.
3: I was in college, and my friend Sarah, her family had a Mexican restaurant, and they brought me home a big old plate of enchiladas one time. It was amazing. Mm. If I leave out of town for a week, I forget the enchiladas are in there. There's a power surge in our dorm building.
1: Oh,
3: so
1: my
3: gosh. Power goes out. So the refrigerator was not working. I got back and I was like, ugh, what's that smell? I started walking closer to my dorm. I'm like, oh my God, it's in my, oh my God.
1: Were your eyes getting watery?
3: Oh, I opened it. Ooh. And he just,
2: Dana and my mom would have ate it.
1: No, we would not. I might have smelled it.
2: Is this still okay? It's still okay, Anthony.
1: Brought to you by Progressive Insurance.
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0: This is the Daily Dirt, the best gossip on the Dana Cortez Show.
1: You could call your grandma and she knows who Cheech and Chong are, and you could talk to your kids. Not because of Call of Duty, they knew who Cheech and Chong are too. Little Daily Dirt, we actually got to sit down with the legend himself, Cheech Marin, at his Cultural Chicano Arts Center in Riverside, California.
2: Yes, the Cheech.
1: Oh, we talked about so many different things, but this was interesting to me because now we know that marijuana has been moved from a Schedule 1 to a Schedule 3 drug, right? But Cheech Marin and Cheech and Chong in general were way ahead of the curve when it comes to legalizing marijuana. Take a listen.
3: You said your dad was a cop.
4: Yeah.
3: How did he feel about you doing all the weed stuff?
4: He loved it. It was because it inured him to the other juvenile delinquents in his...
3: That's my son!
4: Yeah, exactly.
1: That's my son!
4: That's what he said, man. You know, you ever heard of Cheech and Chong? Yeah, well, that's my son. Here, come here, talk to me. Here, want some free records? So what's going on in here?
1: He was your biggest promoter. I thought you would have gotten pushback. For you, they embraced the culture.
4: Oh, yeah, because they could see the humor in it. Cops loved us.
1: The fact that his dad was LAPD is wild to
2: me. Man, that was a plot twist.
1: And proud of him.
5: I was going to say, I mean, that's ammo that most cops are never going to have. Hey, my son is actually Cheech from Cheech and Chong.
1: Go check out the entire conversation, Dana Cortez Show on YouTube. Subscribe. 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

0: There's a lot of things that men do to get on our nerves, and I know ladies will agree. For instance, my husband DJ Automatic, for some reason, every single day I have to tell him, can you please put those clothes in the laundry basket?
1: Oh, yeah.
0: But I bet there's things that...
2: Stinky. I mean, they get close to it at least.
1: Whatever, I actually used to hate the way I walked around the apartment. Like, you don't pick your feet up. I'm like, what?
0: That's why you're the ex, Anthony. So anyway, I bet there's some things, though, that we do that get on our man's nerves, right?
2: Oh, there's a lot of things.
0: Well, so one of our listeners DM'd this guy, and he's got a laundry list. Let's talk about it when we come back.

0: when your man won't put the clothes inside the hamper and it just gets on your nerves? Or your man chews his food like he's masticating his cud like a cow and you have to tell him don't do that? That's just my house. So that's what we're talking about today.
1: I'm glad you got that off your chest because I got a whole list of stuff.
2: I thought I was sitting next to Beth from Yellowstone when she said masticating like a cow. I was like, whoa.
0: Automatic has a habit, Anthony, of chewing with his mouth open. Anyway.
1: It tastes better with the air.
0: Huh? What?
1: Scientifically proven, okay,
0: Dana? That's nothing to do with science. It has to do with the fact that you have no manners. I'm saying all this because I'm upset. Our boy Brian sent us a DM. He said, you're always nagging DJ Automatic.
1: Thank you, Brian. Thank you for noticing me.
0: My girl gets on my nerves. He said that when she gets home, she begins to tell him a story about her day. I don't need to hear every single detail. I gotta ask you a question, Automatic. Does me taking a little bit longer to get ready before we go out, does that bother you?
1: Because you being late bothers me. Whatever, when you do your eyelashes, for some reason that really, really bothers me because it shouldn't take like 30, 45 minutes. It's like 10 things that you're putting on your eye.
2: The thing that irked me with one of the girls I dated when it came to her and getting ready, because she would be late. And then when they're ready, you gotta jump up and snap.
0: You better jump up. You've been waiting and now you ain't ready.
2: Dude, yeah, no. And then now I'm just sitting here all like, you know, in the clouds and stressed out. It's not a good experience.
0: That's why women love Drake.
3: Getting ready, so I know we gonna be here a while. In the bathroom, flat irons and nail files.
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0: love to see the ladies moving the charts. I love it. DJ Automatic's playlist. All right, so Young Miami has got one, Spin That. And it's one of my favorite songs.
1: It might be the hottest record out right now.
0: It might be. I mean, it's up there. I'm not putting it against anybody because I think it's just on its own.
1: I will say this. It's on fire in the club.
0: All right. Turn

0: And he's got another one. DJ Automatic's playlist. We're talking about DJ Khaled right now. He's somebody that has stood the test of time. I know he's very bravado and he makes a lot of noise, but he makes a lot of hits too, and that's undeniable.
1: He's got another

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1: DJ Automatic's playlist here on the Dana Cortez Show. You said Automatic via at DJ Automatic on Instagram. You got a request. Who are we talking to?
2: Terry Miles, and she wants to hear Usher, Love in This Club.
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1: Welcome to the Dana Cortez Show with me, Dana Cortez, DJ Automatic, and Anthony A. It's time for your Down in the DM. You know, when Santiago and his wife Delilah, when they got married, it was just a beautiful beginning. You know, they did it all right.
2: Okay.
1: This is the couple. They dated 2 years, and they were engaged a year, and then they got married, and unfortunately, you know, recently things started to take a turn for the worse. And this is crazy because they were even talking about having kids.
3: Whoa.
1: And when Santiago saw that Delilah was getting these questionable DMs on Instagram, he just couldn't believe it.
3: What, dude? So this whole storybook relationship is like going great, and then boom, all of a sudden the wife starts getting DMs from another dude?
2: I was going to say, it doesn't sound like the fairy tale anymore.
1: No, it's not. It's actually, you know, kind of a sad situation. So Santiago, welcome. I'm really sorry that it's under these circumstances, obviously.
4: Yeah, I am too.
1: So tell us about Delilah's Instagram and how you found out that she's getting these DMs.
4: She started acting weird with me about a month and a half ago, maybe 2 months. I've been working a lot, and I think maybe she started getting lonely. I don't know.
2: So, but when did you see the messages, and what did the messages say?
4: I want to make it clear, okay? They're from one guy, and they're straight-up flirtatious and cross the line.
2: Okay.
4: In the last one, he asked her if she wanted to meet for golf, so they could finally have a real conversation.
3: Are you sure that's like not like a work event, or maybe it's just like a couple friends getting together? Because I know you mentioned earlier, dude, that you said you were like you're working a lot, so maybe she's just trying to fill that time, you know?
4: No, man, no, that's not it. He's told her how beautiful she is, and she responds.
2: Yeah, that's not right. I can understand why you're suspicious. It's one thing to be nice, but then you're encouraging that behavior by saying that to him, being like, "Oh, thank you."
4: She's mean, this man. I don't know what I'm gonna do.
1: Hey, you know, hold on. There could be a logical explanation, Santiago. You love her, right? She's your wife.
4: So much, and I hope you're right.
1: I think we got enough to call. So what I need now is her number and the name of the man she's

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1: His name is Charles, and Delilah's number is...
0: All right, so Anthony, you're Charles, and y'all going... Okay. Auto-dial it.
2: All right, here we go.
3: Hello?
2: Hey, is this Delilah?
3: It is. Who's this?
2: It's Charles from Instagram.
3: Okay.
4: It's going down. 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
14: be hot. All right, second part of today's Down in the DM here on the Dana Cortez Show. You might have just tuned in, so let me catch you up. Santiago is a man who messaged me, and he's really worried because his wife, who he loves so much, her name is Delilah. Well, it seems like she's making plans to meet with a man named Charles. Listen to this.
15: No, man, no, that's not it. He's told her how beautiful she is. And she responded. In the last one, he asked her if she wanted to meet Dolph so they could finally have a real conversation.
14: Anthony has Delilah on the phone, but she thinks it's Charles. Is Santiago a jealous husband, or is it about to go down in the DM?
16: Hello?
17: Is this Delilah?
16: It is. Who's this?
17: It's Charles from Instagram.
16: I thought you were going to call me next week.
17: Well, I was going to, but I started thinking. I was like, you know what? My friend's a

0: manager at golf, and he was telling me, yo, like the reservations are filling up in advance this week, so I just wanted to make sure that me and you booked it on the right day.
1: I mean, I know you asked if like Friday was, you know, or Saturday were open, and I actually think Friday is really good with me.
0: Perfect. I mean, that fits my schedule lovely, and you know, I'm excited to finally meet you and get to know you a little bit more, and you know, see where that goes.
1: That's so sweet. I mean, actually, I'm really excited too. But
2: I'm sure you're
1: nervous.
2: Excited. I'm sure you're excited and nervous because your husband is going to find out.
3: Hi, Delilah. My name is Dana Cortez from the Dana Cortez Show, and this is called the Down in the DM. You are a married woman. Your husband Santiago set this whole thing up because he saw messages between you and Charles, and we know now. We hear you. What's happening?
1: Okay, so what is this? Is this Santi?
2: Yes.
1: Oh,
2: what are you doing?
1: Okay, I see. You're spying on me, right? You're spying on
2: Don't
1: me?
2: Don't turn this around on me. Don't
3: Delilah,
2: turn it around.
3: You were planning on meeting this Charles man. You cannot deny it. We heard you.
1: You know what? And I'm not denying it. I am absolutely, definitely planning on meeting with Charles.
4: Damn, she's not even fake.
2: Wow, you're unbelievable.
3: Oh, my gosh. You're married. Why didn't you just leave? This is terrible. This is awful.
1: It's awful, right? I'm awful. It's awful that I found out that my husband is his client. Do you think that I'm stupid, Santi? Huh? You're the liar, and I am done with you.
4: Oh.
1: Done.
2: Wait.
1: What are you saying now, Santi? What? You know what? I know all about that, and I know exactly. What do you think that would happen? You know? You thought that I wouldn't find out.
3: Hey, hold on. Santiago, are you having an affair? Are you having an affair?
2: I don't know what she's talking about. I don't know.
1: You know exactly what I'm talking about. And I found out 4 months ago.
3: Delilah, I am so sorry that this is happening. Oh, my
2: Baby,
3: God.
2: Baby, let's talk about everything.
1: I'm out. I wasn't leaving until next month, but I can't do this one more day. I'll send my brothers to pick up my things. Liar.
2: No, don't do that. We could talk.
0: Dog. Yeah, she just hung up, bro.
4: What are you doing, man?
3: For real. You messaged me to do this down on the DM on your wife, and the whole time you're the one cheating? What's the deal?
2: Hopefully you need to shut up.
4: You know what? Bye.
3: It went down in the DM, but the whole other way.
4: Twice.
3: Can we at least allow the woman to have it go down in the DM and be okay with it this time? Her husband was cheating. She's known for months. She's probably getting all her ducks in a row because that's what we women do. We put them ducks in a row before we leave. Who knows how much money's left in that bank account, Santiago?
4: That was just a sneaky couple right there.
3: Wasn't sneaky. He was cheating.
4: He was using us to try to make it like take the scent off of him cheating.
0: Oh, you're right. Now, I know I'm not trying to agree with the lady on this situation, but I do agree in a sense of eye for an eye.
3: I understand what you're saying, Aunt, but you know, two wrongs don't make a right. However, I'm going to give it to you in this case because she knew her husband was having an affair. And so I believe she was getting everything in order so that she could leave.
0: Mm.
3: It sounds like she's got 90% done. And since he did this, she's going to be out the door. Does she get a pass? I don't know. I give her the pass. But my thing is, did you ever know your person was sneaking around on you? You knew 100, but you held it all in.
5: Oh, my God.
3: Because you had to prepare. You had to scheme. You had to plot to get out. And then you told them when you were ready.
5: Yes.
3: That's what I'm saying. Me too. Mm-hmm. So we'll share our stories. Call us now. I think this woman deserves a pass. 877-730-DCS1. Tap in. Let's talk about it when we come back.

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1: I was in a rush the other day to make food. So I'm making tacos and I have everything done except the cheese. I reach into the refrigerator and I notice it is expired. A week or so. So I grated it. We ate it. Otto, you didn't even notice.
2: No, I didn't notice, but I probably would have had a fit because I'm lactose, and then like it being expired, it would have convinced me that it would have been really, really bad for
1: me. But nothing happened. And according to this article I have, 66% of Americans consume expired food and drink.
3: Dude, how else do you think you train for Whataburger at 2 a.m.? You eat a hell of expired food, bro.
2: I've been training for it my whole life then, because my mom's been serving me expired food forever.
1: You know what? If you have a little mold on the corn tortilla, you just peel off the edge.
2: I can't do that. I can't be the person that pulls off the moldy part and eats it. Once it's moldy, it's done for me.
1: Otto, oh, I serve you moldy food all the time.
3: I was in college, and my friend Sarah, her family had a Mexican restaurant, and they brought me home a big old plate of enchiladas one time. It was amazing. Mm. If I leave out of town for a week, I forget the enchiladas are in there. There's a power surge in our dorm building.
1: Oh, my gosh.
3: Power goes out. So the refrigerator was not working. I got back and I was like, ugh, what's that smell? I started walking closer to my dorm. I'm like, oh, my God. It's in my, oh, my God.
1: Were your eyes getting watery?
3: Oh, I opened it. Ooh. And he
2: just. Dana, my mom would have ate it.
1: No, we would not. I might have smelled it.
2: Is this still okay? It's still okay, Anthony.
1: Brought to you by Progressive Insurance.

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1: I went to work young because I had a child when I was 15. I actually did start working in the summer. So I started thinking about first-time summer gigs. I was working overnights at a convenience store called Allsup's.
2: Overnight?
1: Whoa. But I was in charge of making the chimichangas, which are these great fried burritos with beef and green chile and cheese in them. I was in charge of making the refried bean burritos. That was a big thing at Allsup's. They're famous for their chimichangas. They have a merch line. DJ Automatic. They have a merch line. I remember being there and being kind of embarrassed because I was young. I was 15, 16, and my friends would come in.
2: Did you sell them alcohol?
1: No.
3: Dude, why are you with the interrogation questions, dude?
1: And automatic. That's the thing you would do. No. I did not.
2: If you're going to work at Allsup's overnight, you got to be doing something.
1: But I remember that some of them would kind of make fun of me. Because I had a baby and I was working overnight.
3: You smell like chimichangas?
1: Yeah, yes. I was a grease girl.
3: You're a pretty easy target at that point.
1: Yes, and they were hanging out having fun. I remember it was
2: They'd be like,
1: night.
2: Dana Tootle. Right. Yeah. So I was born into my first job, which was working for my dad. I worked tree service. I would cut down trees and be the brush boy and put them in the back. But the first job I had outside of working for my dad, I worked at the opera.

0: as a janitor.
1: Oh, how cultured. Oh. Automatic.
0: Yeah.
1: How cultured.
0: Oh, well, I wasn't cultured. I was the janitor. I was cleaning the bathrooms, Dana.
1: That's at least still cultured. You at the opera?
0: What I would do most of the time was take a nap because they had an actual bed behind the boiler room.
1: Of course you would. You were listening to opera.
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1: She ain't even all that. Like, ain't even like that. Ain't her mama white.

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1: It's July 16th here on the Dana Cortez Show with me, Dana Cortez, DJ Automatic, and Anthony A. And it's Music Fact time. 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
2: All right, we're going to start in 2001 when Mariah Carey releases the song Loverboy. So this was the lead single to her film and soundtrack Glitter. And it was not one of her biggest hits. It was actually the first song that she ever released that didn't go number one.
1: Let's not even talk about the movie.
2: And, well, I was going to say, that was the... It was a lull point in Mariah Carey's career.
1: Let's leave back there in 2001.
2: All right. Next, we'll go to 2005 when Young Jeezy drops Soul Survivor.
3: Because I'm a rider. Hey. Yeah. I'm just a soul survivor.
1: Still one of my favorite songs. This was the height of the Jeezy movement.
2: So it was the second single off his classic. And when I say classic, let me emphasize classic album, Thug Motivation 101.
4: There's a lot of great... creative relationships that had happened in hip-hop, and the one between Manny Fresh and Young Jeezy is one of my favorite.
2: And don't forget Akon. Akon killed the hook on this one.
1: No, you're right.

0: right, and last we're going to 2011 when LMFAO went number one with Party Rock Anthem. Party Rock is in the house tonight. He just called us to you. Shake that. All right, so this song went number one in 13 different countries, was number five in six other countries, is the best-selling song of all time in Australia, is the third best-selling song in U.S. history, digital U.S. history, and they sold 9.7 million copies of it just here in the United States.
1: You can call it goofy or whatever, because it is. But I don't care. If you've had a couple of shots and the DJ drops that song, you're dancing to that song. You're dancing to it.
0: Billboard actually said it's the sixth biggest song of all time. Of all time. So you have to think about it. We're talking about like Prince, Michael Jackson.
1: Let that sink in.
2: I don't think there's going to be a New Year's Eve where you go and you can't hear it. So shout out to this song.
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4: J.Y., turn me up. Miami. That's all my scammers and my kid money.

0: Do you remember the moment you realized, like, you were just sitting there in your parents' house and you said, I've got to get out of here? Like, we have Michelle. She wants to share with us the moment that she felt like she wanted to leave home. Michelle, what happened when you knew it's time for me to leave?
1: I was 17, and we were coming back home right after one of the hurricanes. And I know it's ridiculous because I was a teenager and I thought I knew everything. But my mom was on the phone, and I wanted to go check on the guy I was dating, who did end up being my kid's father. So she wouldn't let me leave, and I told them I was going to go. And it was the moment that my dad told me he'd knock my teeth down my throat if I left that I decided it was time to go.
0: Yeah, I think so. So he was just angry at you because you wanted to go check on your boyfriend, and you're like, I got to fly this coop.
1: Yeah, I threw all my stuff in my 5-4 in the bench seat and left and never went back.
2: We got a text, and this woman's saying, stop selling that leaving your family behind creates true independence and happiness. It's leaving millions of people struggling and isolated.
0: I think it's okay to leave home early. In fact, I think you're doing your kids a disservice if you don't, because they don't know how to take care of themselves. It's also extremely unfair to your parents. I'm sorry. If you just stick around and they feel like they can't have any time to themselves, they deserve life on their own too. Some of the best beginnings start with a mattress on the floor and a beater car. It's okay to struggle just a little bit, and it's okay to let your kiddos do the same. 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
3: 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It's me, Tommy Cool. Ever wondered why Tommy Cool gives a high four? I'm a stickler. Let me explain. The odds of a rattlesnake bite are 1 in 40,000. Still, I got bit when I was 3. 1 in 40,000. The odds of a second rattlesnake bite are over 1 in a billion. I must be special. I got bit again 12 years ago. The folks who cared for me the first time were sticklers. No lasting damage. The second time, not sticklers. 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Daylight, twilight, even after midnight. High four. 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
1: I wasn't ready for that one.
2: All right, jumping into the show. What's up? Woo-hoo. Everybody's here. Myself, Tino, Matt, Serena, and Nicasio. We'll start with him. He's thinking about kicking the friend out of his life, basically.
3: Oh, my God.
2: But what, like, makes you cut off a friend? I feel like it's got to be something pretty intense. He'll share it with us and break it all down. Next.

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2: Sorry?
3: Hey, I've been waiting all night for this moment. I've been waiting all year for this moment. I've been picturing you

0: All right, Tarantino, Cochino Radio co-host Nicasio, thinking about cutting off a friend. Who is the friend? Why do you want to cut him off? I'm all ears.
1: I can't tell you the friend's name, but just know he's, you guys all know him.
2: Chris?
1: No, I can't say the name.
2: Okay.
1: I just feel like lately he's been in, like, he's been inviting me to like places, but like to single guy stuff. And it's just like, I'm for that, but now it's just like my girl's trying to catch on, and now she's just like, you know, all of a sudden, she's just like, yo, why are you doing this? Like, this is single guy activities. And what I mean by activities, I mean like the club, strip club one time. Mm-hmm. And I had to tell him no on that one, a hard no. And then like, he'll invite me to like high-end restaurants, but we won't go eat. We'll go straight to the bar, and we'll grab a couple drinks. And I'm like, well, are we gonna eat? He was like, no, well, it's just, you know, this is where they come. You know what I mean? I'm just like, all right, cool. I was like,
0: oh, he's trying to push you to cheat.
1: Bro, in a sense. And I'm like, yo, I can't be in this environment because I know, give me four shots, I'm single.
3: So based on that logic, you should quit your other job too, of DJing at clubs.
1: Not true, because I'm there, and I know I have to do a job, and I won't drink because I can't, you know, I can't operate when I'm drunk.
0: I've seen this. Nicasio does turn down drinks.
4: I'm actually proud of you, though, to even consider, like, I need to cut off a friend because it might affect my home life.
1: I don't know if I want to cut him off. I don't know if I want to cut him off or not, because I'm like, he does pay for things. He is, you know, he is a good friend.
0: He's your sugar daddy.
1: I just wish he would invite me to places like Red Robin, mini golf, like stuff like that.
4: Why don't you invite him to those places?
1: Because he'd be like, this is not it. This is not it.
3: Plus, Nicasio would have to pay if he was the inviter.
1: And like, every time I go with him, he's like, we got to be outside. And so I'm just like, bro.
3: Gotta be, go hiking.
1: No, because
0: that's not the term, man. That's not how he means it.
4: Wait, is this person single?
1: I don't know. I can't speak on that.
4: Oh wow.
1: It's none of my business.
0: Okay.
1: But soon I'm gonna be, if you don't hear.
0: So I mean, do you think it's wrong to cut off a friend? I don't. Like, I mean, there's obviously, like, it's all situational, but like, yeah, in this situation, I don't think you're wrong at all, because you're trying to protect what you have at home.
4: Yes.
1: Like, at least with Tino, he'd be like, yo, let's go catch some comedy. And so, you know, I know I'm going to get there, have an appetizer, have a meal, have a drink, and then watch some comedy, some good comedy. I'm going to go.
0: Plus, you know, my fan base is hot. So you got some good eye candy.
1: Yeah. Well, I mean, yeah, I'm there for the comedy, though.
0: Oh, okay.
3: All of a sudden.
0: Let's talk to Kendra. She's on the line. We'll see what she thinks about cutting off friends. Next.

0: B95.
1: Yeah.
2: You know what it is.
0: Hit radio.
1: Yeah. Ice.

0: Let's go. Let's talk to Kendra. We got her on the line right now. Loyal listener of ours. Get her thoughts on it. Just like cutting off friends. Do you think it's wrong? I know it sounds like a kind of dumb question, but I mean, you gotta, you know, Nicasio, for example, if you just tune in and you missed the whole story, long story short, he's got a friend that keeps inviting him out for single activities. Nicasio has his baby mama girl at home. He can't be out here acting like he's single.
1: Yes.
0: So is it wrong to, you know, cut off a friend based on your situation?
2: I think that people grow and people change constantly. So I feel like if somebody that you're friends with doesn't change with you, there can definitely be a lot of tension and create a lot of issues and ultimately come to a point where you need to cut them off.
0: Yeah, plus you control the energy around you, and I feel like it's contagious. And if you got all this, ugh, you know, you're going to stay feeling down or out of it. So if you have the option to control it, then why shouldn't you?
2: 100%. I mean, I think it's hard for a lot of people to learn that and a lot of people to learn to respect themselves and the people that they put around you, but it truly is quality, not quantity.
3: Yeah, and you don't want to put yourself in situations either that maybe could get you in trouble, like based on your friend's decisions.
2: Yeah, I agree.
1: It's just hard to cut people off because it's like I like to see all the good things that we've done versus just the, you know, the small bad things that you do here and there. But it's just, if you're gonna cause problems at home, then it's like I have to make a choice. You know what I'm saying?
2: Yeah, and it's gonna get to a point where you don't have a choice. I mean, like, apart from friends, I mean, even family members, you know, you do that. You just can't have, if they change at a different rate than you, then that's fine. But you ultimately need to be on the same page in order to be able to coexist properly.
0: Look at us. This was a very healed and professional conversation. Yeah. I think we're all growing right now. We all grew together. Thank you, Kendra, for growing with us.
2: Of course.
0: While we're on the topic of growth, apparently you can grow

0: This is kind of crazy. I want to see what Serena thinks about it. The stay-at-home mom is apparently out. It says dual full-time jobs are in. Both parents are now forced to work full-time because of necessity for the first time in U.S. history.
1: Yeah. Poor babies.
0: Mm-hmm. It says 46% of two-parent households now have both parents working full-time, up from just 31% in 1970.
2: I mean, I get it. Things are expensive, especially the kids. Like, the diapers, they're so expensive. I think I pay, like, $50 for, like, the bigger pack. But if you were just to buy, like, I don't know, the $10 one, like, you literally go through it in, like, a day or two.
0: If you have more than one kid, how you're getting by right now, I don't know. And I applaud you. I have no idea how you're doing it.
1: Stop there with the one kid if you can't get by.
3: Well, it's too late. What am I going to do with my other two?
2: Yeah, like, times have changed. Like, I think we've definitely are more cautious of, like, what we're spending, like, this last year or so.
3: Plus, you go out to eat, like, Serena, you probably

0: You notice this kids meals used to be like $6 or $7, right?
1: No more.
0: Now it's like 15 to 20.
2: You for a kids meal?
0: For a kids meal in places. I can't get out of a restaurant, even if my wife and I don't drink, for under $100. Like, it's impossible. $100 is a cheap night out now.
2: That's nuts, man. So I don't know. To anybody out there with families, God bless you.
0: Yeah, thank you.
2: Hopefully things somehow get lower. I don't know, man.
1: Tino, go get snipped, man.
2: I'm going to. Stay tuned next week.
0: Ooh, nice segue.
2: Listen, King Kylie. Kylie Jenner, man. She's on fire. She's got the Meta collab, which are actually really dope.
3: I want those. They're super
1: crazy.
2: Cool. She has a Dunkin' collab as well. Oh. And we'll talk all about it next.
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0: Kylie Jenner just on fire, man. Her Meta collab is crazy. Like, when I heard about it, I was like, oh, these are going to suck. And I saw the glasses. I was like, yo, they're actually really dope.
1: Yeah, they're nice.
0: They're really dope. So that's going on. And she also has a Dunkin' collab now. It's the King Kylie collection.
2: Sheesh.
0: The commercial's really cool, too. I don't know. I mean, do you go to Dunkin' like that?
1: I don't. I haven't really tried their coffee, so I don't know if it's good or
3: if
1: it's not.
3: Their black coffee is bomb.
0: I mean, so in fairness, she didn't even drop. Well, I guess she did. So there's a candy pink lemonade refresher, a vanilla pink cloud latte, and then a pink lemon drop sun cloud lemonade.
2: Everything's all pink.
0: That sounds good.
3: All the sugar and food dye.
0: It's available now at Dunkin' locations nationwide. I swear to God, man, I'm trying to get better at drinking coffee. I know I need to replace these energy drinks. And so I went to, what's it called?
3: Starbucks.
0: No. Coffee. The
2: Big Black Rifle.
0: No. Leave it.
3: That's not a coffee.
0: I have been there, though. I walked in. I was like... No. Tea leaf. What's it called? Coffee bean tea leaf?
3: Oh, yeah.
0: I went there, and so they have this...
2: That's a good one.
0: ...huge sign that's like... vanilla Americano special. And I was like, well, I've had Americano before because I know it's just like the strong black. Bitter, but when I saw the vanilla, I was like, oh, it's got to be good. It literally tasted like I was drinking vanilla dirt. Like the vanilla tasted great, but I feel like I had dirt in my
3: Welcome
0: mouth.
3: Welcome to coffee.
0: It was so gross,
1: I feel like
0: you
1: have to start off with the latte and then like work your way up as you start.
0: I don't want all the sweet stuff. That's a problem.
2: True, yeah. Don't get the milkshakes like Serena. You can't get like a good Americano. I feel like you got to change your taste buds because Right away, you can change them. Right away, it's going to be like a very bitter. So you got to kind of just keep drinking it.
0: Yeah. I guess you just get used to it.
2: Yeah.
0: You get acclimated. I want to try.
2: Like Matt drinks straight.
0: What's the order they told me to get? An iced latte, a vanilla iced latte with honey and oat milk. And they told me that would be.
1: I just hate how I told you to start with the latte and you just. And now you're like, oh, they told me to try a latte.
0: When I said they, it was you. I was referring to you.
1: Oh. I didn't give you that order.
0: You didn't?
1: No.
0: Well, I was going to give you the credit. This is crazy how narcissistic you are right now. Are you gaslighting me?
1: No, you're gaslighting me.
0: Oh,
1: right
0: this is
1: now.
0: Crazy. What's happening?
3: A double gaslight?
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0: Six bedtime routines that strengthen intimacy.
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2: She ain't even all that. Wow.

0: All right, 6 bedtime routines that strengthen intimacy. If you're trying to, you know, get a little stronger in the bedroom with your partner, Serena has the tips. Number one.
1: Don't scroll. Talk. It says most couples, at the end of the day, they get into bed and they're just on their screens.
0: Whatever's on your phone is not going to disappear. So, like, even once your partner goes to sleep, pull it back out, get on the phone, whatever. It's all there.
1: Mm-hmm.
0: Number two.
1: Go to bed at the same time when you can.
0: Nicasio, you said you and your girl do this all the time, right? No matter
2: my
0: what.
2: Son. Yeah, if it's 1 a.m., my son's going to bed with me.
0: Number three.
1: End arguments before sleep or pause them safely.
0: Yeah, I mean, but Serena, you said before you need time to cool down sometimes.
1: Yes, I do. But we eventually do talk about it. So and it's not like we just sleep under the rug. But do you feel okay
0: going to bed mad? Angry?
2: Oh, wow.
1: No. And I do. I still think that it's better because when I'm mad in my head, I'm like, oh, I want to say this, but it's going to be so mean. So like, whew.
0: What bad things do you want to say?
1: Well, just like what's on my mind in the moment.
0: But why are you thinking mad? Such bad things?
1: Because I'm so mad.
0: There's a little gremlin inside you. Number four.
1: Small touches that speak volume. So holding hands, a kiss goodnight, laying your head on their chest, just little things like that. Because it says physical attention or affection releases oxytocin.
0: Yeah, yeah, for sure. Mm-hmm. Number five.
1: Shared gratitude, not criticism. So before, you know, you go to bed, name one thing you appreciated about one another.
0: Close it out.
1: Create a wind down ritual together. So like lighting candles, stretching, praying, cuddling, listening to music, just something that builds consistency and comfort.
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1: I'm pretty sure this is a first in listener therapy on Tino Cochino Radio. Our listener Ashley just found out that she is dating a 30-year-old virgin.
2: Mm.
1: Yeah, man. We're going to talk all about it and read the DM that she sent next.

0: consider. Mm-hmm. So we'll try and talk her through it. What did Ashley say?
1: I've been dating this guy for about 4 months. He's in his 30s, treats me amazingly, and has a great job, is kind, respectful. Honestly, he's everything I've been looking for. A few weeks ago, he told me something I never saw coming. He said he's a virgin. Not only that, he told me that he's never had any kind of sexual experience. No hookups, no girlfriends. He's been intimate with nothing. He says he's always wanted to wait until marriage because of his beliefs. I respect that, and I actually think it's admirable, but if I'm being honest, I'm also nervous. Part of me wonders if we're going to have chemistry when the time finally comes. Another part of me wonders why he's made it into his 30s without ever even being tempted.
0: The biggest thing I think is the chemistry thing. Could you imagine? You wait. I mean, if you're waiting until marriage, and then it happens, and then if you're not compatible sexually, what do you do? It's such an important part of the relationship.
1: I mean, she literally described so many good qualities, though, about him. And I think it's so hard to find that in someone. So I think you should kind of see where it goes, but still have conversations about that. Like, okay, like, you know, if we do get married one day and like, are you going to be like into like certain things? Like, I don't know.
0: How do
1: like,
0: they know? How do they know what they're going to be into if they've never done it?
1: I don't know. You can coach them. I just feel like you don't want to throw away like a good guy just for sex.
0: Just for it's one of the most important things in a relationship.
2: It could be like a clay, like a chunk of clay that's unmolded, and this woman can mold that clay however she wants. There's no
0: not technically, not this clay, because this clay is dead set on doing things their way. Because they're saying, listen, this is my belief, and that's what I'm going to do. So therefore, their beliefs come before you.
2: And but once you get married, that clay is moldable because now he's down.
0: I don't know.
3: I mean, this is a woman's perfect dream. Like, she has a virgin. He hasn't been with a lot of girls, any girl. And the second thing is that he's waiting to get married. So she's like, man, this is a perfect thing for a girl right here. Dive into it.
2: In 1920.
4: Oh my God! Wow! 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

0: Today's listener therapy, kind of crazy, man. But in, not in a negative way. It's just we haven't had this situation before. Yeah. Ashley reached out because she just found out she's dating a 30-year-old virgin.
1: Oh, dang.
0: She hit it off with this guy. Things are amazing. It's been 4 months. She's never been treated better. He's got a great job. He's respectful. Everything is awesome. The only thing is, he is a virgin. He's never done anything. Like nothing. You know how sometimes there's little loopholes? Not for this guy. Not for this guy. And she's just, as much as she likes his, you know, not addicted. What's it called? The beliefs, how he practices his beliefs. What am I trying to say?
1: Jesus Christ.
0: No one help me.
1: No one helps me.
0: His commitment.
2: Yes.
0: Okay. His commitment to his beliefs. She also is a little scared because what if they hook up and it's bad? And then like, surprise, you're stuck.
2: Yeah.
0: I don't know. I mean, how would you handle that, Danny?
3: Oh, man, look, if my man can hold out and commit to having no sex for that long, he can commit to anything. So she needs to hang off and she needs to give this guy a chance.
0: That's a good perspective. Mm-hmm. So basically, he held off on this and he was strong about something like that. So he's going to be able to hold on to a relationship and be strong and stick like through a marriage and things like that, right?
3: Oh, yeah, he's going to commit and he's going to work through things that are hard with her. Absolutely.
1: But as soon as he does it, it's going to sound like this.
4: Oh my God.
5: Tino Casino Radio.
0: All right, so Zach from Love Island is getting a bunch of online hate, and apparently Trinity is coming to his defense. We're going to talk all about it. Some Love Island tea.
2: All right.
0: Next on Tino.

0: stupid. Love Island is over. Trinity and what's her boyfriend's name?
1: Bryce.
0: Yeah. Brinity. So they, huh?
1: Brinity. That's Trinity and Bryce.
0: Brinity. We're doing all that. Brinity. But yeah, they won. Shout out to them. And now she's coming to the defense of Zach, the brother of Charlie from last season.
1: Yes.
0: I guess people are attacking him online. I don't even know why. Serena's going to fill us in. Yeah. It's tea time.
1: So I was actually shocked when I saw her post, but she was just saying that the comments towards Zach are absolutely not okay. And that, you know, like they're people at the end of the day and that they all love each other. And then even Jen, who got kicked off, you know, like a week or so ago, she also did an interview. She's like, I'm confused at where all this Zach hate is coming from because he's so obsessed with Kayda. He's like a cool
0: guy.
1: What
0: is the hate about?
1: So people are mad saying that he stirred the pot between Bryce and Trinity, that he doesn't really like Kayda. Like he made weird comments about the women. And I'm just like, I feel like I missed all this. Like there was like stuff that I didn't like about him, but not like where I would hate him. So I'm like, what? I don't know. It just makes me kind of sad because they're in this bubble and he's just a normal guy in this bubble. And then he comes out and he sees like, you know, all the love that everyone else is getting. And he's just getting all this bashing online. He even turned off the comments on his Instagram. So that's I'm just smart. Like, it's what? Crazy.
0: People are weird, bro. At the end of the day, if you're going to put your life out there, you have to know you're going to be judged. You see this on social media. You'll post gym stuff sometime and you have some guy coming at you. Like, so uncalled for.
1: Yes.
0: But it's like, that's just when you put your life out there, mm-hmm. it's for people to judge. And it sucks, but you're going to get good and bad judge. Every time.
1: But also just be a nice human being.
0: It's just not a thing.
2: Yeah.
0: Not for everybody.
3: Welcome to the world.
0: Some people are so miserable that they like to give that misery and put it like on other people.
4: So why can't everybody just disable their comments and not just have likes?
0: You can.
3: A lot of people do that. The why ones not? That can't handle it.
4: Yeah, like me.
0: You don't, Nicasio used to troll a bunch of people. I feel like you don't do that no more. Do you think this is just your evolution or what happened?

0: I've been to that.
1: Maybe, yeah, I think. It's just, I like to poke the bear, and so.
0: But you, what I'm saying is you haven't done that in a while.
1: Who have I been doing it to lately?
0: Oh, you still have. Okay. Coming up next, we will break down the reality of a healthy relationship on Tino Cochino Radio.
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0: All right, so let's talk the reality of a healthy relationship. Ooh. We'll listen and discuss.
1: The first one, your partner's going to piss you off. Whoever told you that somebody that triggers you isn't the right person, frankly speaking, f***ing lied. You're going to have disagreements. You're going to have arguments. It's about the conflict, the regulation, and repair, and how often you guys are actually communicating about that. The second thing, love is not enough, and it never has been. You need a lot more than love to make a relationship work. You need compatibility, comprehension. You need shared values, ethos, morals, ethics, and a life that you both want to live. You can't just love each other into hoping that it'll work one day. And the third, baby, you still have to date each other because you're going to become different versions of yourself in the relationship. I hope you both grow. And if you're not still dating each other to make sure that you're growing in the same way, you'll wake up 3 years in and wondering what the f*** happened.
0: I agree with every single thing she said.
2: Yes.
3: Imagine being with her, though. Jesus.
2: But especially
0: it'd be tough to hear her talk. Hey, what are we going to do for dinner tonight? I don't know. Think about going to Texas Roadhouse. Maybe you want to go to Olive Garden. We're going to think about it. It's going to be never any pasta bowl. We're going to figure it out. I guess I love you.
2: Ooh. We're not selling the storage.
0: I know, Serena. So you agree with all three?
2: Yes, especially the arguments, though, because you live with this person. And like you're going to annoy each other. Like, I know I annoy my husband so much. And he also knows that he annoys me so much. But we love each other.
4: Yeah, and I read a study.
0: But Serena, you also heard love is not enough.
2: No, but we also communicate and we also still date and like we talk about like, okay, this is why you annoyed me today.
0: Like we talked about yesterday.
2: Yes, hold deep. Hands.
3: I feel like the fighting part is just, to me, it's just weird. Like, it's just too much ego and it's just like, I don't understand it sometimes.
2: Because you're still your individual person and then you're trying to live with another person that has their own thoughts and their own habits. So there's going to be tension occasionally.
3: But if that's your partner, you should know how they move. You should know, well, you know, what they're gonna say next, like how this fight's gonna pan out. Is that what I'm saying?
0: Like, oh, that's crazy. You two, we finish each other's sentences. Dude, I'm very excited about my YouTube clip that's out. It's 10 minutes from my Love Bomb Comedy Tour hour, and I want to just talk about it with you next.

0: Show them.
1: This boogie's in my soul. This boogie's in my soul.
2: Not sure if you guys heard the news, but I've been talking about, I mean, for the past 2 years, I've been talking about my comedy journey. Like, I'm going to go to open mic, and I did it. Yeah. And now, you know, 2 years later, I've got my own headline tour, and I've been touring with Michael Yo and Carlos Mencia, mm-hmm. and things have been amazing. But, you know, you got to continuously put out content to grow, and I feel like I've got to do more than just put out clips on Instagram and TikTok.
3: Yeah.
2: I need, like, a more full body of work, if you will. And so I have an entire hour from my Love Bomb comedy tour that we filmed in Ontario, California. We sold out the Ontario Improv. It was like 350 people. It was crazy. We filmed that, and I want to put the entire thing out, but I also know it's tough to ask someone to sit down and watch something for an hour. Mm-hmm. Like, what I'm going to do is chop this thing up and put it out in segments. And so the first segment of my comedy hour is out now and available for you to stream.
3: Oh, dang.
2: It's on YouTube. All you got to do is literally search Tino Gochino. I had a goal when I put it out for the first day. It's never ending content. So to get people to go watch your stuff, it's like, it's I feel like tough.
3: For sure.
2: Mm-hmm. And so I had a personal goal of 100 views. I was like, if I can get 100 people to watch this thing for 10 minutes, to me, that's a win. In day one, 24 hours, I got 350.
4: Oh, nice.
2: That's a win to me. And I know to some people, like, 350, that's nothing. Kaisen Nat has 20 million.
3: Well, yeah.
2: Kay, listen, if you put it like this.
3: Put him in a room.
2: That 300 people would pack out a comedy club.
3: That's true.
4: But also, when he started, he probably wasn't having his million views.
2: Just watch it, man. If you're on a lunch break, you can watch it at the crib or in the car. Or if you're at the house tonight before bed, throw it on. Check it out. But just, again, go to my YouTube, Tino Gochino. Check out the 10-minute comedy clip. It's called Dating in Your 40s Sucks. And if you like it, share it. I greatly appreciate it.
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2: Hey there, Corpus Christi. It's me, Tommy Cool. Ever wondered why Tommy Cool gives a high four? I'm a stickler. Let me explain. The odds of a rattlesnake bite are 1 in 40,000. Still, I got bit when I was 3. 1 in 40,000. The odds of a second rattlesnake bite are over 1 in a billion. I must be special. I got bit again 12 years ago. 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No lasting damage. The second time, not sticklers. I lost a finger. That's why I give high fours. That's why I'm a stickler. Texas weather demands air conditioning sticklers. Our intense combination of heat and humidity is toxic to air conditioners. 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
1: Everybody gets rid of someone these days for the stupidest reasons, especially when there's an ick. It's like, oh my God, I got rid of them because of this. Ah. Mm. Our producer Matt broke up with a girl because of Leonardo DiCaprio.
2: Yes.
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1: The legendary. Oh, yeah.
2: Coconut water.

0: 26, dating is ick, right? It gives you an ick. And one of the biggest things I've seen online, because I do a lot of dating research for my dating podcast, Laugh at Love. And one of the biggest things that comes back that I've seen as of late is women saying that they get icks. Mm-hmm. It's a thing. But come to find out, our producer Matt has an ick.
1: I do.
0: Or had an ick.
1: Yep.
0: You got rid of an ex because of Leonardo DiCaprio, but like, why? What was it about him?
1: So I took this girl I was dating back in my 20s out to see Titanic, right? When mm-hmm. Titanic was in theater.
0: Yeah, classic. He's old.
1: So we're, yeah, I'm old. They had an intermission and everything in that
0: Matt,
1: movie.
0: Stick anyway, to the story.
1: So, yeah, okay. So we're watching the movie. At the end, like, you know, people die, and it's very sad. Like the mom with the kid in the bed uh-huh. when yeah. the flood's yes. coming. And man, I was in tears at the end of that movie. Mm-hmm. And so afterwards, I'm walking with her out of the movie, and I go, "Man, that was so sad. Did you like it?" She goes, "Nah, it happened so long ago. I don't really care." I was like, "Oh my god, that level of callousness, man! I broke up with her on the spot."
0: Well, why?
2: Hold on. First of all, I want to be clear. Did you give her a reason? Did you say like, "Oh, this isn't going to work out because you hate"?
1: I did
2: Titanic?
1: Not. I was not confrontational back then.
0: So I've never seen this in real life or in real person, but our producer, Matt, just gave us clickbait. That has nothing to do with Leonardo DiCaprio.
1: He was in that movie.
0: Yeah, but so what? So was Kate Winslet. So was whatever. It doesn't matter.
1: It's
0: yeah.
1: a tease.
0: You broke up with her. You broke up with her because of her emotional response yeah. to a movie, not
1: yes,
0: because of Leonardo
1: that
0: DiCaprio.
1: Involved Leonardo. I was very
0: that's
1: into
0: real life clickbait.
1: And I was also crazy. I was also attracted to Leonardo DiCaprio. That's the real reason.
3: Well, the fact that you believe that, Tino, you don't have no ties to Leonardo.
0: Anyway. Leonardo. let's take it to the phones and talk to Tamara. She broke up with somebody because of their posture. Next. Oh.

0: like a just super stupid, like, you can admit it. Like, this was a dumb reason to break up with somebody, but I had to do it. Seen Uncle Chino Radio, Tamara, let me know.
1: Because I didn't like his weak, sloping shoulders.
0: Oh, my God. Oh, yeah.
2: They gotta be broad.
0: Oh, power. That's crazy. So, like, a strong posture is what does it for you.
1: Yes. I don't like men that look like a capital A. I don't like it.
2: Oh, my God.
3: That's funny.
2: Oh, my God.
0: Has this always been a thing? Like, you even in school, you'd be like, look at that alphabet.
1: Yeah. Look at those shoulders. It looks like his body's just like... you know, it's like, it's not cracking.
0: That's funny. I've never heard of that, but that makes you unique.
3: That's funny.
0: After 10 years in a gym, Tamara, thank you for the call, by the way. I apologize. I just hung up on you. My bad. After 10 years in the gym and focusing on working out, right? There's this guy that basically is given every fitness tip.
3: Yes.
0: Oh. And I know Serena's been trying to go to the gym. I've seen Ocasio's been pretty frequent in there again. Yeah. I mean, he's posting pictures of the gym.
2: Yeah.
0: From outside. Yeah. So we'll share these with you next. Maybe you can pick something up.

0: So there's a trainer that decided after 10 plus years in the gym to share every fitness tip he could come up with. There's 30. I'm not going to go through all of them.
1: No.
0: But the number one on this list is don't drink alcohol. I wanted to shout this out because I know Serena's been trying to go to the gym, and I know she's been trying to not drink. Yes. Give me an update. How are we doing on this?
2: I don't like when you say trying to go to the gym because I've been going consistently since May. But...
0: Imagine, that's what her husband has to hear every day. That attitude, Jesus. Okay, keep going.
2: But the drinking, I think we're on day 11, and so far it's been pretty good. I've only been tipped in once, and that's when we went out to eat with my parents, and like everybody was drinking. But other than that, like I haven't thought about it. And I could do one regular push-up now. I'm so happy.
1: Wow.
0: You could never do a push-up?
2: No, I could do like the girly ones, but I did, I did like five yesterday, but they were all consistent. It was like one, and I think I did two without like stopping.
1: In a row?
2: Yeah, but okay. That was like big for me.
1: Gotta start somewhere.
2: Yeah. Mm-hmm.
0: On the list of, you know, workout tips, number three is interesting. It says if you're not turned on, you're not healthy.
1: Turned on by working
3: like your
1: out?
3: Sex life?
0: No. Like the word rhymes with corny. If you're not that.

0: then you're healthy. I know you could say it, but there's kids missing.
1: I could see that, but also I think it could be like your hormones, and I don't know. I feel like there could be a lot of different reasons for that.
2: Yeah.
0: High protein diet is the best diet.
2: Yeah.
0: Mm-hmm. We've all heard that, right? Your body needs minerals, and the easiest way to add them is to your water.
2: Yeah, okay. My wife does that. It tastes disgusting.
1: What kind of minerals?
0: It tastes water? Very earthy, right?
2: Yeah, it's like I'm drinking dirt water mixed with grossness.
0: Don't eat out of plastic.
1: I try not to, because I think of like all, like if it's hot food too, I think of like the plastics just like melting into my food.
3: Yeah, terrible.
1: Like
3: the water bottles too.
1: I feel like there's no way really around it because everything's in plastic. I also saw something too though, that if you drink out of glass, it has more plastic particles than the actual plastic. So there's just no
0: in
1: winning,
0: glass?
1: Guys.
0: Yes. How is there plastic in glass? That doesn't
1: probably
0: even make sense.
1: Like when they make it at the factories or something, it's probably mixed with stuff.
2: At the glass factory?
0: I don't know. Things to think about, man. All right, coming up next, let's talk Taco Bell. So you probably shouldn't be eating on your diet. But
2: protein.
0: I don't know. There, a lot of people are actually losing weight because of this whole explosive diarrhea thing.
1: Oh, gross.
0: We're gonna, no, this is a real thing that we'll talk about next.
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5: Jay White, turn me up. Miami. That's for all my scammers and my kid money.

0: I want to tell you a funny story. I was in Anaheim, California over the weekend, and I was in a rush, but I wanted to get some food real quick, and the closest thing to me was a Taco Bell.
1: Yeah.
0: It's across from the hotel. I was like, all right, whatever. I can go there, get a little crunchy taco meal, keep it moving.
1: Yeah.
0: I just recently, because I'm an adult now, I started eating lettuce in my tacos.
2: I'm like, you've never had lettuce before?
0: No, it was always just meat and cheese
1: only. Yeah, yeah.
0: And now I was like, you know what? Put a little green in there. So I'm biting down, and I open up my phone because I love to just sit there, maybe watch a little Shark Tank or scroll or whatever while I eat. The first post I see is from Complex, and it says, Taco Bell pulls ingredients from menus as explosive diarrhea parasite spread. I just took the first bite. I was like, ah!
2: And it's from lettuce, right? Specifically.
0: Yes. Well, so it's all kinds of things. Lettuce, cilantro, onions, pico de gallo, and guac. It is a nationwide recall linked to Cyclospora, I think. It's a parasite outbreak, and they're investigating, but nearly 2,000 people across several states have been affected by it. And yeah, one of the biggest like things that comes with it is explosive diarrhea.
3: Just yesterday too, my husband was going to the store and I was going to tell him to get lettuce for salad. And I was like, wait, actually, never mind.
2: So is it lettuce all over? You don't know what lettuce?
3: I think it's a lot of things, because then my husband texted me today. He was like, they also found it in strawberries, because my daughter,

0: she had, she didn't have the prettiest diaper yesterday. He's like, she ate it. I'm like, oh no.
1: Oh my God.
2: I mean, it's good for your body, I guess.
3: I mean, you're losing weight very quick.
4: Cleanses you out.
3: The comments are funny. Deuce the hop dealer said, isn't getting diarrhea part of the Taco Bell experience?
1: His name's Deuce.
3: You're so immature.
1: I know.
3: Soldier Boy. I feel like we haven't heard his name in a while, but people don't put enough respect on his name, man. He's given us some classics throughout the years.
1: True.
3: He's also been the first artist to do a ton of different things.
1: Yeah.
3: And he also recently spoke out and said he wants to start his own award show.
0: Okay.
3: Could this be cool or not? Matt's laughing at him. I wonder why. We'll talk about it next.

0: 10, girl, you a 10. Girl, you a 10, girl, you a 10, girl, you a 10. Girl, you a 10, girl, you a 10, girl, you a 10.
1: Hey, who you think you is?
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0: 10. Girl, you a 10, girl, you a 10, girl, you a 10. Girl, you a 10, girl, you a 10, girl, you a 10. Girl, you a 10, girl, you a 10, girl, you a 10.
1: Hey, who you think you is?
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3: There's people.

0: game of give and take.
1: I want to be honest. I don't think people give Soulja Boy enough credit. Soulja Boy, the room stayed silent when I said that. That's cool.
2: What kind of credit?
1: I'm just saying, like, he's given us hit records that a lot of people, yeah, I feel like, don't talk about. Yeah. But when you really think about it, I mean, Kiss Me Through the Phone, Dunk, You, Crank That, Pretty Boy Swag, Turn My Swag On.
2: Turn My Swag On.
1: I mean, bro, we're still going.
3: Yeah, features and everything.
1: It's crazy when you think about it. And a ton of the different things that he's done. He's also had cultural moments. We all remember Drake.
3: Yep.
1: Drake.
2: Like, I don't remember that.
1: It's a big moment on YouTube, Matt.
3: You're the only one.
1: He's done a lot. And he recently spoke out and said, might start my own award show and give it to rappers who never got their credit. Like NBA YoungBoy, Chief Keef, Kodak Black. There should be no reason they never won a BET award or Grammy.
3: That's true.
1: What are your thoughts, Serena?
4: No, I think that makes sense because I think there are a lot of artists that have really good like music, but they're not so mainstream. You know, or like they don't have like that radio hit, if that makes sense.
1: Yeah, that's right. The thing. There's, it's bigger than just like radio and media. Like there's, you always hear the term culture, and I feel like a lot of people have used and abused the term

0: culture. But there is this culture when it comes to music and these artists that might not have the mainstream exposure like Serena was talking about, but they literally, the music they make defines the way we move and how we dress. And bro, I used to, when I was first coming up DJing years ago, this was in Texas, there were artists like in Texas, I don't know why we did it, this sounds really bad, I know, but we would have what's called a fight set. And we'd play all the music that we knew was going to rile the club up to a point where we almost got into a fight.
1: Yeah.
0: And there were records like when it, this is when it was Lil Jon and the East Side Boys. It wasn't Lil Jon doing things like, this is when Jon was like, what the East Side, West Side, you ain't shit.
2: Like,
0: Yes. Like, so there were artists like Big Tuck who had a song called Tussle that was crazy. You think about Lil Kiki, Southside. Yep. I mean, you got all these artists that were influencing culture and this energy that never got this look.
3: True.
0: So I like the idea of this. I think it's dope.
3: And I feel like the a lot of the award shows are like, what am I gonna say? Like,
4: Two hours later.
3: No, like they're rigged. Like I feel like it's just like all like stage and everything. Because think about Drake, think about Chris Brown, all those artists. Like they have mainstream records and they're not there and they're not even winning like that.
0: Yeah, I agree. A lot of this stuff is like, oh, you can't show up and get us ratings. Well, then we can't give you an award.
3: Exactly.
2: Yeah.
0: I don't know. Shout out to Soulja Boy. I like the idea. We'll see what happens.
5: What award would you give Young Gravy?
0: Worst name.
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0: gotta do to be having you. I feel like having no time for 60 in a savage soul. Yeah, I know you eat your rice and your cabbage soul.
1: She a savage too, I'm a savage too, it's compatible. She was talking practice, had to cut her off, got a battle boo. I ain't chicken tender, if you my brother, I ain't mad at you.
0: And in the kitchen, we ain't even make it to the master room.
1: Met her in the trade, so she's sucking different, and she tatted too.

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0: This is Jason Catarina with your KFC weekend weather update. On Saturday, expect a constant breeze with mostly cloudy skies and limited sunshine. The temperature will reach a high of 92 degrees. 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
2: I can't have any more? 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

yeah. 40, what's up, shebang? All of my ops, they diss. Please don't put me to the test. They tryna get back on the net. I'm tryna get back in the flesh.

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0: 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His new album, The Real Me, expected to debut at number one on the Billboard chart, selling 135,000 units, marking Future's 12th album to hit number one on the chart.
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